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2: Jordan ruins a lot of things that he participates in.
3: That's so rude. Mean.
4: That's awful.
2: You said that you ruined game night.
4: I did. I did ruin game night last night. I didn't know game night was going down. I was in a public place. Had a very deep, serious conversation with my friend at a bar, and it got pretty heated, and the people sitting next to us just wanted to play their board games.
2: Oh, you were in someone else's game night.
4: Yeah, okay, it wasn't mine.
2: Here's my thing. Like, my ex was really into, like, playing and scheduling game nights and stuff with her group of friends. And actually, like, I want to be honest, like, although that wasn't my 20s and 30s,
4: right.
2: I enjoy a good board game night.
4: Yeah, so did these people.
2: But if you bring it to a bar, that's not inherently, like, a game place.
3: Yeah.
2: Like, there are bars dedicated to that.
3: Yeah.
4: Yes.
2: Then, no, I think whatever Jordan did, I'm going to have to side with.
3: Yeah, oh, wow.
5: I agree.
3: This is
5: incredible.
3: I feel
5: like it wasn't your fault.
2: All right, Jordan ruined someone else's game night that was at a public bar. We'll talk about it next.
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0: So. Okay.
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1: We're going to learn a lot.
2: So Canada has some weird lake names, and we're not talking about like names that have to do with Indigenous people or tribes or anything like that.
3: I'm not being rude here with More About Nothing.
2: We just have to clarify because it's your segment, so I just wanted to make sure that everyone's on the same page.
3: Y'all really think I'm a horrible person like that?
4: No, just wanted to clarify. Let's hear it.
3: Okay, so basically,
2: More About Nothing's brought to you by Chick-fil-A.
3: Thank you so much, yeah. Eric. Now, because of like receding glaciers and like water just from the north coming to the south, Canada has like over 2 million lakes.
4: Yeah.
3: They have a lot of names for lakes that are kind of just placeholders because they don't take the time out to actually give them a significant name or like history behind it.
4: I'm from Minnesota. I know about all of this.
3: Okay, so I'm just going to go down a list of names that are actually placed on lakes that you can Google right now.
2: Mm-hmm.
3: Stupid Lake. Real place. This Man Lake.
2: What's it like?
3: I've never been there. You tell me. I heard you have property. That Man Lake. Another lake. And another lake.
2: Oh.
3: B-word lake. I'm censoring myself.
2: Is that really, like, it's actual the word?
3: Yeah. Uh-huh.
2: That's hilarious.
3: P-word lake.
2: Oh.
3: Also the word.
4: Which one?
3: The private part.
4: Okay.
3: Lady private part.
2: Okay, got it.
3: Yeah, sorry. Big A-word lake.
2: Okay.
3: Man drowned himself lake. Real place. You can look it up.
2: Whoever's in charge of this department is like the guy that barely scraped through with like a 2.6 GPA.
3: And he's just putting them in there.
2: He works in like the parks department.
3: Right, because if it's not that, it's like lake number.

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2: XYZ with Eric Zachary, Audrey. I really want to be careful how I phrase this. I almost said you lost your best friend. Oh. Peyton moved out because she's in law school, which is amazing.
3: No, I'm devastated. Mm-hmm. And I am not exaggerating when I say that. I'm so happy for her, but we've lived together for 5 years.
2: But
3: and
2: your true colors are starting to show because you're the real reason you're also mad that she's gone.
3: She cleaned up after me way more than I realized.
2: The maid's gone.
3: She's and only been gone. She's only been gone for 3 days.
2: And oh my, your filth and is just I'm piling
3: like,
2: up.
3: Well, okay, so I'll like drink a cup of coffee when I'm getting ready in the morning and like leave it out. And she always gets rid of it for me. There's like 3 cups of coffee in my bathroom right now.
2: So you're just saying you're used to having housekeeping.
4: Yeah.
2: And that's now no longer a thing.
3: I'm used to having my support system who loves me and cherishes me in every way.
2: What you're describing was my exact feeling the first time I went to a hotel after COVID and they tried to use that, oh, we don't need to clean every day to preserve resources.
3: That is not the same thing.
2: That's kind of what it sounds like.
3: Anyway. I love my best friend
2: and
3: I'm
2: at
3: 3. I love my best friend and I miss her so much. Peyton, come home.
4: With a vacuum.
2: Get a Roomba.
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1: Last year, I had back pain radiating down my right leg. 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I could barely walk and had to stoop over when I did just to take pressure off the spine. I'm John Morgan of Morgan & Morgan. 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Then I thought of all of you and how much more devastating this type of injury could be for you. My life stopped. 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Just know at Morgan & Morgan, we got your back. I understand. Morgan means more.
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1: We're going to learn a lot.
2: Jordan ruined game night, not for himself or anyone that you were with, but someone else's game night.
3: Yeah.
2: At a bar.
3: Yes.
2: Okay.
3: I maybe not should be allowed in public places anymore, but...
2: I agree.
3: Stop it. Anyway, me and my friend were at a bar. We needed to hash some things out. A very serious conversation.
2: You get loud when you have serious conversations.
3: I get serious.
2: I don't want to say right? You yell, but you definitely do that thing where it's like, if I speak at a louder speaking volume, I'm winning.
3: Well, it's usually because I'm right. So that, okay. You know, just is what it is. Anyway, the people sitting next to us were trying to play like Scrabble. They pivoted games at one point because they couldn't like talk to each other because, to your point, Eric, I was getting loud.
4: Oh. Okay.
3: And like I didn't care who was around. Like I needed to say what needed to be said. It was kind of serious. I was like, are we like, should we even be friends anymore? It was like that. Kind yeah. of seriousness. And I saw them look over at me at one point, and I was like, oh, I am the beast, because they were like, oh God, like he is doing his big one.
2: Yeah.
3: To the point where I don't know that they brought games, but they definitely busted out a different board game that required less talking
2: because of you,
3: because of me.
2: I've ruined a game night because of my answer in a game. Like, I was participating in a game night.
4: You would shut
2: a game down. I mean, so I was with a bunch of friends. Well, they were friends of my ex, and they were very serious about, like, they played, Wingspan. It's a bird board game. It's got a lot of move. It's like a mechanical, like, building game.
3: Okay.
2: It's a very in-depth game. At one point, they pivoted games, and it was some version of, like, a... what's the card game that everyone plays? Cards of Humanity.
3: Okay.
2: But it was a more intelligent version, a more academic version.
3: Oh, so you don't get to be silly?
2: It wasn't meant to be silly. It was like, to some degree, it was like name a company that has brought a lot of joy to people over the years. It's trying to have the theological conversation of like, are any public major corporations actually good, inherently good kind of thing?
4: Right.
2: So like everyone writes like an answer and then selects like the same thing. You select the funniest or the best answer.
3: Right.
2: I wrote the Disney Corporation.
3: Okay.
2: And not trying to have the conversation of like, is Disney as a corporation the most ethical group out there?
3: I'm just saying,
2: hey, they're not fracking to the best of our ability, right?
3: right?
2: And it got into this huge conversation. I was like, listen, I'm saying like, I think at its value, the entertainment they provide in the parks that they operate bring a lot of joy to a lot of people.
3: Who didn't like The Lion King?
2: They all got into this like theological conversation of Walt Disney and the union busting. And
5: he's a bad man.
2: All of these things. And I wasn't even having that discussion. And they all looked at me like, oh, mind you, my ex was an attorney. All of her friends were like PhD scholar candidates.
3: So they wanted to debate.
2: They wanted to have very in-depth conversations.
3: Sure.
2: Like,
4: right.
2: I felt, and then I got heated because I'm like, I'm not an idiot. I'm just choosing what I thought was like an obvious answer.
3: Eric slammed on the table like, I like Space Mountain.
2: Yeah.
4: Yeah, I would have made fun of you too, if I'm being honest.
2: Test Track is better than Space Mountain, but anyway. Have you ever ruined game night?
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2: I leave the show for one day because I got delayed and diverted to Minneapolis. 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
2: weather. A partly cloudy, muggy night, but at times some passing showers and storms, both early and again overnight. Lows in the low 70s. For Wednesday, partly sunny, hot, and humid. Again, some periods of scattered storms moving by, but drier on Thursday and highs upper 90s and sunny. From the Storm Track 9 Weather Center, I'm meteorologist David Glenn.
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0: We'll play another round of What I Learned in School Today and so much more. Gino D here with you from the afternoon show. Yes, it's true. 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I'll see you at 2 on Chattanooga's number one hit music station, Hits 96.
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4: Tennessee Valley weather. A few scattered storms are possible during the night, but otherwise partly cloudy, lows in the low 70s. Another hot, humid day Wednesday, highs reaching the upper 90s. Heat

heat index above 100, but again at times, some scattered storms will be possible. It'll be drier and still hot on Thursday with highs again in the upper 90s. From the StormTrack 9 Weather Center, I'm meteorologist David Glenn.

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5: Partly cloudy, muggy night, but at times some passing showers and storms, both early and again overnight. Lows in the low 70s. For Wednesday, partly sunny, hot, and humid. Again, some periods of scattered storms moving by, but drier on Thursday and highs upper 90s and sunny. From the Storm Track 9 Weather Center, I'm meteorologist Steve Glenn.
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nothing about a conservative regular girl that still can beat up jazz. 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Zodiac sign, it must be a Gemini moon, cause we about to go half. 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
6: A few scattered storms are possible during the night, but otherwise partly cloudy, lows in the low 70s. Another hot, humid day Wednesday, highs reaching the upper 90s, heat index above 100. But again, at times, some scattered storms will be possible. It'll be drier and still hot on Thursday with highs again in the upper 90s. From the StormTrack 9 Weather Center, I'm meteorologist David Glenn.

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4: Weather. A partly cloudy, muggy night, but at times some passing showers and storms, both early and again overnight. Lows in the low 70s. For Wednesday, partly sunny, hot, and humid. Again, some periods of scattered storms moving by, but drier on Thursday and highs upper 90s and sunny. From the Storm Track 9 Weather Center, I'm meteorologist Steve Glenn.
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4: A few scattered storms are possible during the night, but otherwise partly cloudy, lows in the low 70s. Another hot, humid day Wednesday, highs reaching the upper 90s, heat index above 100. But again, at times, some scattered storms will be possible. It'll be drier and still hot on Thursday with highs again in the upper 90s. From the StormTrack 9 Weather Center, I'm meteorologist Steve at Glenn.

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6: A partly cloudy, muggy night, but at times some passing showers and storms, both early and again overnight. Lows in the low 70s. For Wednesday, partly sunny, hot, and humid. Again, some periods of scattered storms moving by, but drier on Thursday and highs upper 90s and sunny. From the StormTrack 9 Weather Center, I'm meteorologist David Glenn.
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0: We'll play another round of What I Learned in School Today and so much more. Gino D here with you from the afternoon show. Yes, it's true. 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I'm also going to debut a brand new segment this afternoon at 5 o'clock. 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I'll see you at 2 on Chattanooga's number one hit music station, Hits 96.
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4: A few scattered storms are possible during the night, but otherwise partly cloudy, lows in the low 70s. Another hot, humid day Wednesday, highs reaching the upper 90s, heat index above 100. But again, at times, some scattered storms will be possible. It'll be drier and still hot on Thursday with highs again in the upper 90s. From the Storm Track 9 Weather Center, I'm meteorologist David Glenn.

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5: A partly cloudy, muggy night, but at times some passing showers and storms, both early and again overnight. Lows in the low 70s. For Wednesday, partly sunny, hot, and humid. Again, some periods of scattered storms moving by, but drier on Thursday and highs, upper 90s and sunny. From the StormTrack 9 Weather Center, I'm meteorologist David Glenn. Hey.
0: Bring it back. 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
3: Tennessee Valley weather. A few scattered storms are possible during the night, but otherwise partly cloudy, lows in the low 70s. Another hot, humid day Wednesday, highs reaching the upper 90s, heat index above 100. But again, at times, some scattered storms will be possible. It'll be drier and still hot on Thursday with highs again in the upper 90s. From the StormTrack 9 Weather Center, I'm meteorologist Steve at Glenn.

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8: A partly cloudy, muggy night, but at times some passing showers and storms both early and again overnight. Lows in the low 70s. For Wednesday, partly sunny, hot, and humid. Again, some periods of scattered storms moving by, but drier on Thursday and highs upper 90s and sunny. From the Storm Track 9 Weather Center, I'm meteorologist David Glenn.
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2: Cloudy skies this morning with areas of patchy fog possible, then hot again for today with the chance for scattered storms. Some could become strong to severe, highs in the mid-90s, but feels like temps near 100. Tonight, a second potential round of storms possible with lows in the lower 70s. Thursday, a few lingering thundershowers still possible as well, with highs also in the mid-90s and feels like temps near 100. From the Storm Track 9 Weather Center, I'm meteorologist Olivia Glass.
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6: And that person is our friend Kelly Raspberry, who you can write at loveletterstokelly.com. In fact, let's get right to it.
7: Love letters to Kelly.
8: Oh. Whoa, going rogue.
6: I'm trying different things sometimes. To Kelly, you are the love expert.
8: I am.
6: My boyfriend and I are both 25 years old. We've been dating for about a year. And we've had our bumpy times, but it's been going really good. My boyfriend is a truck driver, and he's gone a lot. And we have a very honest and open relationship with each other. We talk pretty much all day long. I've never fallen this hard for any guy ever. He has a lot of friends that are girls, though. That doesn't bother me until they overstep their boundaries, that is. Now, my problem is there's this one friend of his that has come out of nowhere. Pretty much that will call him at all hours of the night to, quote, talk or, quote, talk about guy problems. Kelly, I'm not buying it, but they are friends and they have been for a while, so I just trust that he tells me the truth. When she will call him around midnight, it seems lately quite a bit, and since he is up and driving, he's going to be answering that phone call of hers. It kind of bothers me that she's calling that late, and I told him that. Now this chick is asking him for money to pay her bills.
8: Oh.
6: You know you're mad when you're calling her this chick. Yeah. Now I'm not mad. I'm not happy about that at all. We're now in a fight because he went ahead and said yes to give her the money without even asking or telling me till after he did it. I'm very bothered by this. Am I being over jealous or over dramatic, Kelly? That's Amanda.
8: Well, no, but these are things you need to consider if you want to stay in a relationship with this particular man. Dating is about realizing what you don't want in a relationship as well as what you do want. And if you've expressed to him you don't like it, he does stuff anyway, he maybe has this sort of savior complex where if a woman strokes it, well, I don't want to compare Jesus to that, but if a woman, you know, is nice enough to him, kind of to him, and begs, and he wants to help and save everybody, you know.
9: Knight in shining armor.
8: You know, I get it. He's up. He's a, you know, late night trucker, and, you know, his friend needs somebody to talk to, and she can count on he's there, right?
9: Right.
8: But also, out of respect for the woman in his life, which would be you, we assume, we're operating on that assumption, mm-hmm. you're the only one, that he would be able to tell the friend, look, you know, I'm in a relationship right now, can't really be doing stuff like this. I can't be loaning you money, but it is what it is. So you're justified in feeling whatever you want to feel, but he is who he is, and you got to decide if you want to be there for that. Mm-hmm. You know?
9: Yeah, that's now, if I were a truck driver, I'd want people to talk to me.
8: Keep you awake.
9: Keep me awake. You know,
6: I get that. But there's also gentlemen you can talk to.
9: Yeah, I could call JC. I could call Kirk. I could call, you know, my homeboys.
10: But guys don't talk a lot about fun stuff.
9: Yeah, we do.
10: No, y'all don't.
8: Talking about sports?
10: Yeah, you're quiet fun. A lot.
6: No, we talk about sports. We'll talk about cuddle parties.
10: I've seen that King of the Hill thing.
11: And that was just today.
10: I've seen that King of the Hill scene where it's like him and his guy friends hanging. They're just saying, yup.
6: Well, that's in person.
10: Yup.
9: You call other truckers. That's what that's what CB radios were made for, you know,
8: so
9: back
8: fun.
9: In the day.
6: Yeah.
10: Girl talk is way much more fun.
11: Well, that is true.
6: Yeah, I'm not going to lie and say it's
8: not.
6: Yeah,
8: she should be calling her girlfriends and not her truck driving boyfriend.
9: Right.
8: So,
6: yeah. Damn. Just like that.
9: Yeah.
6: Yeah, you're right to feel that way, though.
7: Love letters. Love letters to Kelly.
9: Dear Kelly, you're the love expert.
8: I am.
9: I am 22 years old, and I've been dating my girlfriend for over 2 years. But 2 months ago, we broke up. I fought to get her back, and I'm happy to say that we did get back together. We are definitely better now than we've ever been, even though I was convinced it was over. In fact, Kelly, I was so mad the first few days when we broke up because she said I was she said she was unhappy and stressed out, and she thought I deserved someone better, and she thought I was too good for her. So, I'm a nice guy. She's an amazing girl. I love her. The problem is, I was so mad when we broke up that I erased my social media with all of the pictures of us. I erased all of the pictures on my phone. I threw away all of the pictures I had at work and at home to forget about her. And I didn't want to have to see her face. What do I do? Let's see. And now, what do I do to make he didn't write this part right. What should I tell her? The next day, after regretting throwing away the letters, I went to the dumpster to dive, but the pictures were gone. I don't want to lie to her and tell her my apartment was broken into by a sick love letter thief. Any advice? I really need it. KC,
8: come on, honey. All right, so what you do is you tell her, look, I was really mad and I was impulsive because the front lobe of my brain or whatever isn't fully developed yet. So we're going to have to create a whole bunch of new memories together. So you can retrieve stuff from the cloud. I mean, just because you throw printed pictures away doesn't mean you can't. If they're in your phone, you can redo them. Or you recreate them and kind of laugh it off and make it a joke.
9: You're 22.
8: Say, look, I was so mad. I was impulsive. I threw everything away. It was stupid of me. I shouldn't have done that because you're the love of my life at 22. I want to spend the rest of my life making more pictures with you.
6: Let's get married.
8: Starting now. So this isn't that deep, honey. You were a little hot-headed. Just explain it. Don't be lying. Why do guys just lie?
12: What's the point of lying?
9: Yeah.
8: I don't get that. But that's not a good precedent to set. So just come clean. And if she breaks up with you again over it, well, maybe this relationship isn't meant to be.
9: Yeah, but you are being 22. You can make new memories and take new pictures and stuff.
8: Get your cell phone out and go take more pictures. It's not that deep.
6: I
8: threw this away. Let's recreate this photo. You can make it kind of fun. Yeah, going back and recreating all the photos you threw away. That could be a fun thing.
6: And make fun of yourself for being like, I'm sorry, I just overreacted. That's on me.
12: Imagine if there actually was a love letter thief, though.
6: Whoa. Right?
12: Somebody just went by and took all of your family photos.
6: That would be funny.
12: Really dark.
6: I know you give it back, though.
12: But it's the one thing you can't replace.
10: Yeah. Right.
8: JC thinks it's comical.
6: If I go to your house and I take all your pictures.
10: John Mulaney.
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14: Did the storms keep you up last night? Good gracious, EPB, they're doing their best, and they've gotten a lot of people's power back on here in the last couple of hours. But we still have folks without power this morning, and you'll experience possibly some traffic signals that are on flash this morning, some pretty intense thunderstorms during the overnight hours. As far as accidents go, you're looking good. I'm looking at 24, 27, 153. Watch out for these school zones this morning. We'll keep you updated.
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0: 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But first, let's check in with the Drive Time Traffic Center.
1: Watch out for malfunctioning traffic lights. Man, there's a handful here and there, but crews have been working during the overnight hours, especially after the storms, getting everybody's power back on and working with these down power lines. Watch out for possible debris, especially on these secondary routes. Major routes looking good right now. And these school zones are in effect. Watch out for these students this morning.
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3: Partly cloudy skies this morning with areas of patchy fog possible, then hot again for today with the chance for scattered storms. Some could become strong to severe, highs in the mid-90s, but feels like temps near 100. Tonight, a second potential round of storms possible with lows in the lower 70s. Thursday, a few lingering thundershowers still possible as well, with highs also in the mid-90s and feels like temps near 100. From the Storm Track 9 Weather Center, I'm meteorologist Olivia Glass.
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7: 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This is Professor John Davis at Kia Cleveland on South Lee Highway, and this is Car Buying 101. 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

0: Man, if my husband...
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0: If he had proposed to me on a beach vacation...
2: Hello, I'm Alan.
0: And I just come out of the water.
3: You're perfectly wet hair.
0: And he's got that photographer over there. I'd be pissed.
4: Why, Kelly? Why?
0: I'm not Alessandria Abrosio. I could never post those pictures.
2: That would
0: I'm
2: catch like, good why? Angles.
0: I'd never post those pictures. I'd be so. You got to redo. I'll act surprised.
4: Yeah, Photoshop,
0: but I want my
4: girl.
0: Hair done and my makeup done, and I don't want to be half naked.
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8: A couple of accidents popped up here on my list here in the last few minutes. Southbound 75 just past Bonnie Oaks. Move left. That's southbound 75 inbound traffic just past Bonnie Oaks. Jenkins at Shaliford. Watch out for a minor crash. Jenkins at Shaliford. EPB doing their best to get your power back on. 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Those storms were intense last night.
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9: Cloudy skies this morning with areas of patchy fog possible, then hot again for today with the chance for scattered storms. Some could become strong to severe, highs in the mid-90s, but feels like temps near 100. Tonight, a second potential round of storms possible with lows in the lower 70s. Thursday, a few lingering thundershowers still possible as well, with highs also in the mid-90s and feels like temps near 100. From the Storm Track 9 Weather Center, I'm meteorologist Olivia Glass.
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8: Wake up in the morning feeling like glasses. I'm out the door. I'm gonna hit this city.
9: Let's
8: before
9: go.
8: I leave, brush my teeth with a bottle of Jack. 'Cause

0: prison. Mm-hmm. But in the meantime, he's on $75,000 bail. But obviously something going on there.
1: And that's a gated, I think you, did you mention that? That's a gated area.
0: Yeah, he was just joyriding in the neighborhood with all this stuff in the car.
1: So he had to sneak in there some kind of way. Yep. Or get in there.
2: Yeah. And she's heavily secured.
1: Yeah. And this is like 10 years after she got robbed in Paris. Yeah.
0: All right, well, that's today's entertainment report.
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5: Heads up, westbound 24 near South Moore. Watch out for an accident on the left shoulder. Is it causing a problem? Yeah, it's not really causing a problem. You'll see the flashing lights there, though. That's inbound traffic westbound 24 at South Moore. 75 southbound getting back to normal. We had an accident here earlier, and it looks like TDOT was working with a stalled 18-wheeler that's off the roadway just past Bonnie Oaks. Be careful.
6: Chattanooga weather is brought to you by Kia of Cleveland. Professor John Davis at Kia of Cleveland is grading on the curve with up to 10,000 over KBB value for your trade. 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
7: Partly cloudy skies this morning with areas of patchy fog possible, then hot again for today with the chance for scattered storms. Some could become strong to severe, highs in the mid-90s, but feels like temps near 100. Tonight, a second potential round of storms possible with lows in the lower 70s. Thursday, a few lingering thundershowers still possible as well, with highs also in the mid-90s and feels like temps near 100. From the Storm Track 9 Weather Center, I'm meteorologist Olivia Glass.
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3: For today, with a chance for scattered storms, some of which could become strong to severe, highs in the mid-90s, but feels like temps near 100. Tonight, a potential second round of storms possible with lows in the lower 70s. Thursday, a few lingering thundershowers still possible with highs also in the mid-90s and feels like temps near 100. And for Friday, very hot with highs in the upper 90s, a heat index near 105, and an isolated storm chance. From the Storm Track 9 Weather Center, I'm meteorologist Olivia Glass.
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0: What's up? You're in the mix with DJ Kev here on Hits 96. How are you on this beautiful Wednesday? Getting closer to the weekend. Now, this weekend coming up in particular, up in Nashville, TLC will be performing at the First Bank Amphitheater. 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
9: For today, with a chance for scattered storms, some of which could become strong to severe, highs in the mid-90s, but feels like temps near 100. Tonight, a potential second round of storms possible with lows in the lower 70s. Thursday, a few lingering thundershowers still possible with highs also in the mid-90s and feels like temps near 100. And for Friday, very hot with highs in the upper 90s, a heat index near 105, and an isolated storm chance. From the Storm Track 9 Weather Center, I'm meteorologist Olivia Glass.
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0: Chattanooga's on for Hit Music. We are Hits 96. So, today's big question. What is something that we do now, or something that we ingest, something that we take, that 10 to 15 years from now, we're going to look back and think, what were we thinking? Like, there was a time when asbestos was in everyone's home, and it was great. But then we realized asbestos was very bad, can cause some serious health complications. So what do you think is our version of asbestos? What is something that we have, or something that we use now, that we think is completely safe, but we're going to find out 10, 15 years from now, it was downright dangerous and harmful to us? I would love to know your answer. You can text it to me at 423-642-9636.
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9: Chattanooga weather is brought to you by Kia of Cleveland. 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Tennessee Valley
10: weather. Hot for today with a chance for scattered storms, some of which could become strong to severe. Highs in the mid-90s, but feels like temps near 100. Tonight, a potential second round of storms possible with lows in the lower 70s. Thursday, a few lingering thundershowers still possible with highs also in the mid-90s and feels like temps near 100. And for Friday, very hot with highs in the upper 90s, a heat index near 105, and an isolated storm chance. From the Storm Track 9 Weather Center, I'm meteorologist Olivia Glass.
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0: DJ Kev here with Hits 96. Now, I understand some people don't like to do laundry. I completely get it. Now, I understand why people will reuse their bath towels several times. Now, according to this survey done by YouGov, 20% of people will reuse their bath towels 4 to 5 times before they throw it into the laundry. But how often do you need to wash your bath towel? 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And your gym or sweat towels, please wash those after every use, because those things can get
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10: Hot for today with a chance for scattered storms, some of which could become strong to severe. Highs in the mid-90s, but feels like temps near 100. Tonight, a potential second round of storms possible with lows in the lower 70s. Thursday, a few lingering thundershowers still possible with highs also in the mid-90s and feels like temps near 100. And for Friday, very hot with highs in the upper 90s, a heat index near 105, and an isolated storm chance. From the Storm Track 9 Weather Center, I'm meteorologist Olivia Glass.
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I've got tickets to see Gary Owen on September 25th at the Memorial Auditorium. He is super funny. Been watching him for years. If you like to win tickets, be listening for that cue to call between now and 2. On the way now, twerking at Lollapalooza is our Larson on here.

0: Tickets up for grabs. I need you to tell me what is something that we use now that 10, 15, maybe even 20 years from now, we're going to look back at it and think, why do we even use that? Some of you have chimed in via the Hits 96 text request line. I see perfume. I see deodorant. AI has been mentioned. Vaping. Yes, that's also on there. And listen, don't shoot the messenger, okay? I'm just telling you what somebody said, all right? Don't get mad at me. But someone said Ozempic. I'm not going to say the person's name because I don't want them to catch any hell, but you can text me your answer at 423-642-9636. Tell me, what do you think is going to be harmful, or what is something that we're going to look back and think, man, why do we use that? If you text me your answer, you can win tickets to see TLC.
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8: For today, with a chance for scattered storms, some of which could become strong to severe, highs in the mid-90s, but feels like temps near 100. Tonight, a potential second round of storms possible with lows in the lower 70s. Thursday, a few lingering thundershowers still possible with highs also in the mid-90s and feels like temps near 100. And for Friday, very hot with highs in the upper 90s, a heat index near 105, and an isolated storm chance. From the Storm Track 9 Weather Center, I'm meteorologist Olivia Glass.
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0: DJ Cam with Hits 96. That was new music from Somber. Now, he is a huge Taylor fan. Got to perform for her when she was inducted to the Songwriters Hall of Fame. She was one of the youngest. Well, she's making more history because at the age of 36, Taylor Swift is being inducted into the Nashville Songwriters Hall of Fame. She is the youngest. She is going in as the contemporary songwriter artist category, which is pretty dope. So congrats to her. She beat out Chris Stapleton, Phil Vassar, and Miranda Lambert. So again, congratulations to Tay Tay for another milestone.
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2: Tennessee Valley weather. Hot for today with a chance for scattered storms, some of which could become strong to severe. Highs in the mid-90s, but feels like temps near 100. Tonight, a potential second round of storms possible with lows in the lower 70s. Thursday, a few lingering thundershowers still possible with highs also in the mid-90s and feels like temps near 100. And for Friday, very hot with highs in the upper 90s, a heat index near 105, and an isolated storm chance. From the Storm Track 9 Weather Center, I'm meteorologist Olivia Glass.
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tuning in. I've got tickets to see Gary Owen at the Memorial Auditorium on September 25th. That cue to call is coming up within the next, I guess, what, 15 minutes. So when you hear that cue to call, be caller number 9 at 423-642-9636. And you are in to win. On the way now is Bruno Mars.

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0: I'm feeling kind of nice, so I took a bonus caller. So I have two winners, Allison Davis and Kristen Dynas. They both won tickets to see Gary Owen in Chattanooga at the Memorial Auditorium on September 25th. Coming up at 1:10, we got your Simple Simon. Can you imagine a 10-year-old getting arrested before his back-to-school photos? I got the details coming up.
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2: For today, with a chance for scattered storms, some of which could become strong to severe, highs in the mid-90s, but feels like temps near 100. Tonight, a potential second round of storms possible with lows in the lower 70s. Thursday, a few lingering thundershowers still possible with highs also in the mid-90s and feels like temps near 100. And for Friday, very hot with highs in the upper 90s, a heat index near 105, and an isolated storm chance. From the Storm Track 9 Weather Center, I'm meteorologist Olivia Glass.
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3: It is back to school time, so I know these last couple days have been a little stressful trying to get your kids to school, and you may have to fight with them a little bit. But have you ever had to fight with your kid about back to school photos? Well, one mom in Colorado was so tired of arguing with her son about not wanting to take back to school pictures, she actually had him arrested. Sort of. As she and her son were arguing on the way to school, she actually found a cop and said, "Hey, we arrest my son for not taking a back to school photo. It was all a joke, but I wish at the age of 10, I'd have told my mom I wasn't going to do something and it was all a joke and a laughing matter, because I don't think it would have ended well for me and probably would have ended well for you either if you'd have told your mom at 10 you weren't going to do something. 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

0: Want to say congratulations to Tabitha Hanks. She's got a pair of tickets to see TLC on Saturday up in Nashville. Now, speaking of tickets, the last couple of weeks we've been doing Free Ticket Friday, and I've just been posting up in various spots all over the city. Well, this Friday, I'm going to do something a little bit different. What I'm going to do is something a little new. I want you to tell me where you're going to be Friday afternoon, because I'll pull up on you. I've asked you to pull up on me. Now I'm going to come to you with tickets. So text me where you're going to be at 423-642-9636. And if I show up, I show up. I give you tickets. And you have a great weekend. So look forward to seeing you on Friday. Until tomorrow, stay safe and stay blessed.
1: 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I'll see you at 2 on Chattanooga's number one hit music station, Hits 96.
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11: Hot for today with a chance for scattered storms, some of which could become strong to severe. Highs in the mid-90s, but feels like temps near 100. Tonight, a potential second round of storms possible with lows in the lower 70s. Thursday, a few lingering thundershowers still possible with highs also in the mid-90s and feels like temps near 100. And for Friday, very hot with highs in the upper 90s, a heat index near 105, and an isolated storm chance. From the Storm Track 9 Weather Center, I'm meteorologist Olivia Glass.
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0: That's Gracie Abrams right there. Hit the Wall on Hits 96, Chattanooga's number one hit music station. Gino D officially signing in, and welcome to the afternoon show. Once again, I got a family four-pack of tickets up for grabs to Soquel Mountain Water Park. I'll be asking a student to call in. As long as they're in the grades between 1 and 12, they are eligible. 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Also have a 5K keyword coming at you sometime between now and 7 o'clock. $5,000 up for grabs, including Teddy Swims tickets. And there's so much more where that came from. Celebrity Beat, In the Know, Food News. We'll talk Harry Styles. We got a big, big contest starting next week. Super excited about that. And so much more. We'll have some fun today. If you want to hear anything special, feel free to text in 423-642-9636. 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

All the way. Big X the Plug and Bailey Zimmerman right there on Hits 96. Yes, an opportunity for you to win $5,000 is happening today. You're just going to listen for that keyword and enter when you hear it.

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13: Hot for today with a chance for scattered storms, some of which could become strong to severe. Highs in the mid-90s, but feels like temps near 100. Tonight, a potential second round of storms possible with lows in the lower 70s. Thursday, a few lingering thundershowers still possible with highs also in the mid-90s and feels like temps near 100. And for Friday, very hot with highs in the upper 90s, a heat index near 105, and an isolated storm chance. From the Storm Track 9 Weather Center, I'm meteorologist Olivia Glass.
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Rosé and Bruno Mars. That's APT right here on Hits 96. Chattanooga's number one hit music station. Sorry, I missed the usual break time before our commercial break because I got a very important phone call that just came in. I can't say anything right now, but it is huge. If this comes to fruition, this is going to be a big, big deal. So more on that later. So I apologize for my absenteeism right there on the break, but let's get into In the Know right now. The Chattanooga Police Department is celebrating the retirement of two dedicated K-9 team members after years of service protecting the community. K-9 Bert is an accomplished patrol and narcotics detection dog, and K-9 Duke, whose career took a little bit of a different turn, are both being honored for their contributions. You can actually see a photo and learn all about it if you go to the Chattanooga Police Department's Facebook page. It's also, of course, linked up on our website at hits96.com. K-9 Bert has concluded a decade of exemplary service. Throughout his career, he played a vital role in seizing, get this, more than $3 million worth of illegal drugs and currency. His most notable achievement is locating over 1,000 fentanyl pills across multiple cases, significantly aiding law enforcement efforts to combat their drug trafficking. Meanwhile, K-9 Duke, his journey was much more modest but equally valued. Despite extensive training, Duke showed little interest in police work, leading to his early retirement. Originally acquired through the grant funding, Duke's career was cut short and he was placed in a caring home where he can enjoy a relaxed retirement. His departure marks the department's commitment to ensuring that the well-being of all K-9 team members, regardless of their career trajectory. Again, read about him, see some photos. It's all posted up. Hits96.com, and now you're in the know. Here's Post with Wow.

0: That's Sabrina Carpenter right there with House Tour on Hits 96. We're Chattanooga's number one hit music station. Gino D hanging out with you. Time for some food news. If you had to choose someone in your family as the dining manager, who would that be? Who would that be? According to a report, 82% of families have a default dining manager who handles the meal planning, the shopping, and the cooking. It's a massive job. It doesn't always get the full appreciation it deserves, even if you are thanked at the actual table. Now, usually it's either mom and dad, right? That makes a lot of sense when it comes down to it. The dining manager spends about 2 hours every single day on meal-related tasks. So here's how they break it down. Deciding on what to make takes about 18 minutes. Creating the grocery list is about 19 minutes on average. Shopping for the ingredients, 27 minutes, so they say. They have to be pretty quick inside the store for 27 minutes. They're also a little light on this one, too. Prepping and cooking the meal should only take about 29 minutes. I feel like that might be a little bit longer. And then cleaning up, of course, 22 minutes. Now, of course, the dining manager can delegate, but 69% of dining managers believe that it's usually easier just to handle the meal planning and the preparation all for themselves than to pass it off to someone else. Sounds like a mom thing. That's what I think. You want the full breakdown and learn more about dining managers and who is it in your family? Go to our website now at hits96.com. Coming up, your opportunity to get a family four-pack of tickets to Soquy Mountain Water Park. 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You need to be an actual student. You need to call in when you hear the school bell. If you can be caller number 9 and tell me what you learned in school today, you're going to win tickets to Soquy Mountain Water Park for the entire family. Family four-pack up for grabs. Good luck. It's Hits.
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That one goes out to Heather in Chatsworth, celebrating her birthday today. Wanted to hear Olivia Dean, and we're making it happen. Happy birthday, Heather. Here's Chapel Roan in Hits 96.

0: to school, back to school, to prove to Dad that I'm not a fool.
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0: It's 96. Who's this?
1: Hi, this is Ava.
0: Hi, Ava. How are you?
1: Good.
0: Good, good. Ava, what grade are you in?
1: First grade.
0: First grade. Do you like school?
1: Yes.
0: What school do you go to?
1: Ottawa Elementary.
0: Ottawa Elementary School. Did you have a good day today in class?
1: Yes.
0: All right. Well, I got a family four-pack of tickets to Soquy Mountain Water Park, and they're going to be yours, but you got to tell me, what did you learn in school today? What did you guys do?
1: We learned about tools.
0: Tools?
1: Yeah.
0: What did you learn about tools?
1: They're not toys.
0: They're not toys. That is a very good thing to learn. Yes, they are definitely not toys. What do you do with tools usually? What do people do with tools?
1: Cut.
0: Yeah. And you think they build with tools too?
1: Yeah.
0: Well, very good. You learned about tools and especially that they're not toys. Congratulations, Ava. We're going to give you some water park tickets, okay?
1: All right.
0: Thank you so much for calling in. There we go. Ava's the big winner. Congratulations, Ava. And thank you so much for giving us a call. First grade, Ottawa Elementary. And we learned that tools are not toys. That's a very important lesson. And they cut. They can cut. It's true. I've cut myself on many a tool. And I do not want that to happen to you. So, thank you, Ava, for teaching us a lesson about tools. And now, Ava and her family, we talked to her mom as well, Rachel, they are going to go to Soquy Mountain Water Park, and they get to go and enjoy the waves, enjoy the slides, and everything else in between. Your chance coming up tomorrow. We got another family four-pack of tickets up for grabs. Again, the student needs to call in, just like Ava did. First grade. First grade pulled it off. We have had a second grader, we've had a first grader and a fourth grader so far call in. Tomorrow, who knows it? Who will it be? Got to listen for the school bell during the afternoon show. And if you hear it, tell me what you learned in school. And boom, those tickets can be yours. Another family four-pack of Soquy Mountain Water Park tickets up for grabs. Congratulations to Ava. It's Hits 96.
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2: Traffic.
3: And not a lot slowing you down this afternoon. 24 eastbound is going to be about 10 or 11 minutes from downtown to the split. Westbound 24 is a bit slow passing downtown. No real problem. 153 is good between I-75 and the dam. 75 looks good between Cleveland and Dalton. Watch out for an accident. Ringgold Road at Mack Smith Road.
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14: Hot for today with a chance for scattered storms, some of which could become strong to severe. Highs in the mid-90s, but feels like temps near 100. Tonight, a potential second round of storms possible with lows in the lower 70s. Thursday, a few lingering thundershowers still possible with highs also in the mid-90s and feels like temps near 100. And for Friday, very hot with highs in the upper 90s, a heat index near 105, and an isolated storm chance. From the Storm Track 9 Weather Center, I'm meteorologist Olivia Glass.
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Bieber with Speed Demon right here on Hits 96. Coming up, your celebrity beats. Apparently, Taylor Swift's cats and new dog aren't getting along. Yes, this is a real story. We'll talk about it next.

0: Zara Larsson, Living the Lush Life, right here on Hits 96. We're Chattanooga's number one hit music station. And now it's time for your celebrity beats. So Taylor Swift's cats and dogs aren't getting along. We'll get into that. But the real story was that Taylor Swift was announced yesterday as the youngest inductee ever to join the Nashville Songwriters Hall of Fame. She's only 36, and she was chosen for the Contemporary Songwriter Artists category. She beat out fellow nominees like Miranda Lambert, Chris Stapleton, and Phil Vassar. She says, "From the time I started writing songs as a child, I fixated on Nashville as the perfect place to be. I wanted to learn with and from the best to get to immerse myself in a community of storytellers. And thankfully, Nashville turned out to be exactly what I dream of." She's also recently been named one of the youngest women ever to be inducted into the Songwriters Hall of Fame. That is the ultimate. Other inductees into the Nashville Songwriters Hall of Fame were Lyle Lovett, Bruce Channel, Sean Camp, and Lee Thomas Miller. So that's the whole story that's coming through. It's fantastic. Obviously, Taylor Swift, you know, doing well. And then says, in other news, which I found hilarious, Taylor and Travis have only been married for a little over a month, and there's already trouble in paradise when it comes to their pets. Of course, we know Taylor has three cats, Olivia Benson, Meredith Grey, and Benjamin Button. And then there's a white dog that has been seen. That is apparently Travis's dog. Yet to be named, by the way, or at least they haven't told us what the name of the dog is. And according to inside sources, they're saying that the cats aren't exactly excited about the dog. It's disrupting their peaceful routine. The dog wants to play every single minute of every single day, but the cats just want peace and quiet and personal space. I think TMZ actually went after these cats and asked them for the interview. They say it's like watching three tiny, tiny divas negotiate a peace treaty. Like, what? It's a real story. Somebody actually wrote that. You can check it all out if you want. It's 96.com. My name's Gino D, and I walk the celebrity beat.
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7: And not bad at this point. 24 eastbound is going to be about 13 or 14 minutes to get from downtown to the split. Westbound 24, 10 or 11 minutes from the ridge cut to downtown. 153 northbound, you get a broken down vehicle right at the end of the on-ramp from 75 southbound. Everything's out of the roadway, just be aware that it's there. Southbound on 153 is good. 75 moving well between Cleveland and Dalton. Watch out for an accident at Ringle Road at Sunnyfield.
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0: don't know about you, but my summer bod is a direct result of queso and beer. 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

Alex Warren, Fever Dream, it's Hits 96. Remember, we are giving away tickets to see Harry Styles live in New York City. That includes airfare, that includes hotel accommodations and more. The giveaway starts next week on Monday. 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We'll get into it in a little bit. Here he is now.

Raven Lynae, Love Me Not on Hits 96. Here's a question for you. How many times do you use a bath towel before you wash it? We'll get into it. It's on our Facebook page. 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

0: I love it. I love it. I love it. Bella Kay right here on Hits 96. We're Chattanooga's number one hit music station. Thank you so much for joining me this afternoon. It's greatly appreciated. Coming up very, very soon, next hour, I'm going to give you a 5K keyword so you can put yourself in the running for $5,000. Plus, we're giving away Teddy Swims tickets. On Friday, we're going to find out who wins that. If you have been participating, you're already in the running, but another chance is always a good thing. So that is coming up next hour. Make sure you stay tuned. I asked you a question. How many times do you use a bath towel before washing it? It's a serious question, but I want you to be honest about it. This was a quiz that was done by YouGov, or a study, I should say, that was done by YouGov. Over 24,000 Americans were asked, and the number one answer was 2 to 3 times. 2 to 3 times. And I will say that it seems on our Facebook page, of course I was asking you on Facebook, most of you agree to that as well. Other than Brandy, she said, ew, just once. But everybody else seems to be on that page of 2 to 3 times, maybe 1 to 2, some of the answers. 40% of people agreed, but here's where it gets even more weird. The second most popular answer with 20% of the vote was washing it after 4 or 5 uses. I think at that point it starts to smell a little bit, right? Maybe? 10% of people won't wash their towel until 5 or 6 uses. 10% won't throw it in the washer until 7 or more times. At that point, it's defeating the purpose of the shower. I mean, when does the shower become pointless if you keep drying yourself off with that same dirty towel? And for the clean freaks out there, like Brandy, who commented, 13% of people say they wash it every single time. After 1 use, they wash it. Which seems excessive, but nothing beats that fresh towel feeling, I will say that much. At least for most, because 1% said that they don't use towels at all. I guess it's air drying for the win? I don't know. Sounds cold to me. Weigh in. I want to know how many times you use the bath towel before you wash it. It's on our Facebook page, facebook.com/hits96.
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2: Traffic.
3: And 24 eastbound, 14 or 15 minutes from downtown to the split. There is an accident on the ramp that goes from 24 eastbound onto 75 northbound. Everything is out of the roadway. Westbound on 24, 10 or 11 minutes from the ridge cut to downtown. Southbound 27 lined up to get onto 24 westbound. 153 northbound, a little busy toward the dam, nothing to worry about. 75 southbound, you got flashing lights in Bradley County just south of exit 20. Now everything's out of the roadway there. However, traffic just a bit slow. Northbound traffic not affected. Everything northbound on 75 looks good. Watch out for an accident. Highway 58 near Oakwood Drive.
4: 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This is Professor John Davis at Kia Cleveland on South Lee Highway, and this is Car Buying 101. 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
10: A few isolated showers and storms early evening, but partly cloudy overnight, low in the low 70s. For Thursday and Friday, far fewer showers, and it's all about the heat. A lot of sunshine both days. High temperatures, mid-90s, with the heat index climbing above 100. From the StormTrack 9 Weather Center, I'm meteorologist Steve Glenn.
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Many of you may be headed to a trivia night tonight, and I thought it'd be fun to do a brand new segment here on Wednesdays, because that is the most busy trivia night in Chattanooga, to give you a little bit of a cheat sheet. Five random facts. Hopefully they'll help you out, help you get some points tonight. We'll go over them next after Lowly Young. You know.

0: Gracie Abrams hit the wall on Hits 96. I found out that when it comes to Chattanooga, the busiest trivia night is Wednesdays. In fact, I know our friends over at Wanderlinger, they do their trivia on Wednesday nights. There's a great trivia night over at Odd Story and a whole bunch of others all across the scenic city. So I thought it'd be fun right around this time, each and every Wednesday now, to do a new segment that we're calling the Hits 96 Trivia Cheat Sheet. All right? I'm going to pull five totally random trivia facts and give them to you. Now, they might help you dominate in tonight's trivia contest, hopefully, or they might be five completely useless things that you'll never need to know. But knowledge is power. And that's the bottom line of this segment. So here you go. Here is your five new facts to listen to. And we'll do this a couple Wednesdays from now for a little while anyway, until I get bored with it. Here we go. Your first random fact, Popeye. You know, Popeye didn't always get his strength from spinach. In the very early comic strips of Popeye the Sailor Man, he got his power from, get this, rubbing a magic hen. That is true. That is true. Number two. Cheez-It crackers, one of my personal favorites, are technically not squares. They're actually rectangles. They're about 1 inch by 0.95 inches. Look at that. See, we're learning. Number three, the Boston Tea Party was in 1773, and it destroyed 92,000 pounds of tea, which in today's money is about just over $1.7 million. 1773, that's when the Boston Tea Party happened. 92,000 pounds of tea, $1.7 million in today's money. Number four, the first school to use a letter grade system like we have today, you know, A's, B's, and C's, and so on, was Mount Holyoke College in Massachusetts in 1887. And last but certainly not least, between 10 and 12% of the world's population is left-handed. There you go. That's your cheat sheet for this week. Now go make yourself look smart. It's all posted up on our website. I know it's a lot to remember. Hits96.com. Up next, your 5K keyword. It's Hits.
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3: Couple of slow spots, 75 southbound. First off, you get an accident right as you pass exit 20, everything off on the left shoulder. And then just south of exit 20, you got police activity, and everything is off on the right shoulder there. So a bit of a slow go, but once you get south of where that police activity is, you're good all the way to Dalton. Northbound traffic on 75, not affected. Northbound looks good. 24 eastbound is going to be about 14 or 15 minutes from downtown to the split. Westbound 24, 10 or 11 minutes from the ridge cut to downtown. Southbound 27, lined up to get onto 24 westbound. 153 northbound, a little busy toward the dam, but no real problem. And watch out for an accident, Daisy Dallas at Hensley.
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2: 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We're Chattanooga's number one hit music station. Congratulations again to little Ava, first grade. She ended up scoring the family four-pack of tickets to Soquel Mountain Water Park earlier today. We'll have another opportunity for another student tomorrow. 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
5: 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Cash. C-A-S-H. 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Plus, this week, we're giving away tickets to see Teddy Swims live. 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Then you want to listen to DJ Kev in the middays between 10 and 2. And then I got you covered here between 2 and 7 on the afternoons. Three keywords a day. You keep entering and it's part of the Summer Sizzling Cash 5K giveaway. I want that $5,000 to be yours. I want the Teddy Swims tickets to be yours. But the only way you can make that happen is to enter the word cash at hits96.com. Good luck. 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
2: Traffic.
3: Couple of slow spots, 75 southbound. First off, you get an accident right as you pass exit 20, everything off on the left shoulder. And then just south of exit 20, you got police activity and everything is off on the right shoulder there. So a bit of a slow go, but once you get south of where the police activity is, you're good all the way to Dalton. Northbound traffic on 75, not affected. Northbound looks good. 24 eastbound is going to be about 14 or 15 minutes from downtown to the split. Westbound 24, 10 or 11 minutes from the ridge cut to downtown. Southbound 27 lined up to get onto 24 westbound. 153 northbound, a little busy toward the dam, but no real problem. And watch out for an accident, Daisy Dallas.

0: busy toward the dam, but no real problem. And watch out for an accident, Daisy Dallas at Hensley.
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10: A few isolated showers and storms early evening, but partly cloudy overnight, a low in the low 70s. For Thursday and Friday, far fewer showers, and it's all about the heat. A lot of sunshine both days. High temperatures, mid-90s, with the heat index climbing above 100. From the StormTrack 9 Weather Center, I'm meteorologist David Glenn.
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17: Take

So did you hear the news? We're sending someone to New York City to see Harry Styles live at Madison Square Garden. 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Stay tuned.

0: My Body Isn't Ready, right here on Hits 96. Chattanooga's number one hit music station, G&OD hanging out with you. And we are so excited about next week's big giveaway. We already made the announcement. You might have seen it on our Instagram. Follow us for the heads up at Hits 96 Radio, as well as our website, of course, and our Facebook page. And we are giving away Harry Styles tickets for his show happening in New York City. Yes, Madison Square Garden. He's doing like a 30-day residency. It's nuts. We have tickets for the Friday, October 16th show. Friday, October 16th. And we figured, you know, we want to send someone, so we might as well make it a full New York City getaway. So we're not only just sending you the show. No, no, no. We're going to hook you up with airfare. We're going to cover most of the airfare. Get $1,000 in Southwest Airlines gift cards for you to go purchase your flight. We're going to give you two tickets to see Harry. Plus, we're going to throw in two nights of hotel accommodations that Friday and Saturday night, meaning you get to spend the weekend in the Big Apple. And we're going to throw in $200 just for some spending money as well. That is all going to one lucky grand prize winner and a friend, of course, and they will be able to go and enjoy all that Harry Styles has to offer at Madison Square Garden. It's a pretty incredible prize. Plus, we're going to have lots of other prizes that will be up for grabs as well, including Dollywood tickets. We have tickets to other concerts, local attractions, and more. We're going to be picking a whole bunch of winners. So what's going to happen is you're going to want to listen all next week. If you hear the cue to call, be calling number 9 at 423-642-9636. Then that gets you in the drawing. Then you must attend our end of summer celebration party that we're doing over at the Whiskey Cowgirl on September 12th, because that is when we are doing the grand prize drawing. So again, you got to qualify and then show up to the party and be able to come and hang out with us. And that was going to be the big bang. We'll find out who our big winner is. Plus, we'll get all the other winners too. Dollywood tickets and more. So, Harry Styles tickets up for grabs. Plus, for our entertainment throughout our party, Bailey Littrell is going to be performing. He's going to be doing his song So Be It and a handful of others, hanging out, signing some autographs, taking some photos. So that will be super fun too. All the details on our website at hits96.com. And I am happy to announce that Chicken Salad Chick is getting in on this with us. It is now presented by Chicken Salad Chick, and we have more to develop with that. In fact, we're thinking about doing a couple different things with some of the Chicken Salad Chick locations, giving you more opportunity to get into this party. This is a big deal. This is huge. It's this only your only chance to see Harry Styles in the U.S. this year and for this particular tour, the Together Tour with Harry Styles. That's why we're making a big deal out of this one, and I want to thank Chicken Salad Chick for getting in on this. More details as we continue on. We're thinking about some broadcasts and some free ticket Fridays and more with Chicken Salad Chick. So we'll keep you posted on all of that. 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
2: 24 eastbound. Watch out for a broken down vehicle right as you start around Moccasin Bend. Everything off on the right shoulder. And then from downtown to the split, it's going to be about 12 or 13 minutes. Westbound 24 is just a bit slow passing downtown. 153 looks good between I-75 and the dam. 75 southbound, still a bit slow passing exit 20. That earlier problem just south of exit 20, that's all been cleared out of the way. Northbound on 75 is good. Watch out for an accident at Brainerd Road in front of Brainerd Village.
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Could ever say. Olivia Rodrigo, Stupid Song on Hits 96. Congratulations once again to Ava. Ava's in the first grade over at Udoa Elementary. She scored a family four-pack of tickets to Soaky Mountain Water Park. Your turn tomorrow.

0: Ariana Grande with Petals on Hits 96, and that's my time. Gino D signing off. Again, tomorrow, more Soaky Mountain Water Park tickets up for grabs. 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We'll continue on with all the madness tomorrow. 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
10: A few isolated showers and storms early evening, but partly cloudy overnight, a low in the low 70s. For Thursday and Friday, far fewer showers, and it's all about the heat. A lot of sunshine both days. High temperatures, mid-90s, with the heat index climbing above 100. From the StormTrack 9 Weather Center, I'm meteorologist David Glenn.
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12: Tennessee Valley weather.
13: A few isolated showers and storms early evening, but partly cloudy overnight, a low in the low 70s. For Thursday and Friday, far fewer showers, and it's all about the heat. A lot of sunshine both days. High temperatures, mid-90s, with the heat index climbing above 100. From the StormTrack 9 Weather Center, I'm meteorologist David Glenn.
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